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nothing at all. 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Is it normal that...

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Only a month we've been apart, you look happier.

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This the morning, no train seems to play a set.

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1: 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Robin Ford, Two Shades of Blues, Provoke Records. 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Ronny Åstrøm Trio, Devon Tall Dancing, Pama Music. The Blues Tonics, Farsta Boogie, Border Music. Last Bus Records Company, Ain't That Right, Volume 8. Last Bus Company Records. Det vel han Jungberg som driver dette selskapet her. Chris O'Leary, Blue Collar Alligator Records. Russ Green, Stone Cold, Overton Records. Anthony Pauli Soul Orchestra, featuring Billy Jordan, What Can We Do, Nola Blue Records. Stefan Hildesheim Band, Live at Chicago Blues Festival, Stella Blue Music. Stacy Mitch Hart, No Rhythm or Reason, Dr. Sam Records. Professor Blues danser med bluesen.

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